0: sound good?
1: Keep singing. Show me something. All hands in the air. 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
1: 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License and registration, please, miss. 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
3: Thank you very much. And so now I'm going to play this song. This song comes deep down from the bottom of my heart, because it's a song that talks about the racial discrimination that is happening between blacks and whites. You see, when we read in the Bible about the creation of the earth, the Bible tells us that man was created in the image of God, but it does not tell us whether God was white, black, colored, Indian, or whatever. When I see a black man, I see the image of God. I see a white man, I see the image of God. I see an Indian, I see the image of God. Colors and everybody, we are the images of God. God is one. That is why we are His children. We got to be together as one. The only thing that is keeping us apart is apartheid. And so tonight we are going to bury apartheid 69 feet down and put up a very big rock. This one now is called Together as One.

Check, check, checking in. Good morning, St. Lucia. The region and the rest of the world. Happy Tuesday. We signing in and we're online. Welcome to the playground on the Supreme Sound. 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My name is Danielle Dubois. On the ones and twos, we have Selector Jerry. And we're inside the building. Empress Bobo, good morning. Auntie Dora, Monica Daisy. Pinky Barbados, my beautiful ladies. Rock and come in. The morning assembly is here. Johor, good morning, of course, and Auntie Jackie. Blessings to you.

That's right, check in. The playground is online. Good morning, Miss Colinda. I see her sending out greetings too. She says a great man, Martin Edward, aka Mad Dukes. Wishing him all the best. And more to come. Come cut your cake and celebrate. Praying that you enjoy the day and have a blast. Once again, happy Earth Strong from you to you. And that's coming from your friends and family. Especially Colinda with love.

Everybody says good morning. I see you checking in, Miss Shirley. Hello. Oh, whoa. See, I see Eugene Antoine of Rocky Lane. Opikov checking in. Miss Donna, good morning. Buford, good morning.

Venus Delight is checking in from Lavery. They say good morning. Lex and Jerry, bring up you on the ones and twos. It's a beautiful sunny day. Absolutely, it is. And the sun is doing its thing. I just want

Top of the morning, Miss Danny D. More love, more light to the entire crew. Check, check, checking in. Toronto says they're locked in. Good morning, Dicey.

0: 7:25 in the morning. Everybody turn and stare, looking at sweetie. Here's my morning greeting to you. All drivers, everybody on their way to the JOB. Sweetie, come kiss me. It's Tuesday. Be safe out there. Sweetie, come shake. Praying that you guys have a blessed and productive day. And of course, thank you for choosing Into the Playground. Every time that she passed my way. At 7:30, we have the weather. Let me tell you, the hot. It's hot, hot, hot. From since Sunday. I say it's brilliant heat. Brilliant. Sweltering these days.
1: You sheltered me from harm, kept me warm.
0: Well, we're going to see what the weather update has for us today.
1: Warm. You gave.
0: And these days, once you see the weather forecast for the day, short, short, short, just know it's going to be hot, hot, hot. So make sure you're taking care of yourselves. Water, sunscreen, your umbrella. The umbrella is important, eh? Don't make anyone make you feel any old way for walking in town with your umbrella. Hello?

Yapa. Let's get into the weather forecast for today, Tuesday, the 8th day of September, 2026. And the forecast for St. Lucia valid for the next 24 hours. Winds will be blowing from the east and near 20 miles per hour with a few gusts. Weather remains partly cloudy and breezy, becoming cloudy at times with some light to moderate showers. Tides for Castries Harbour, low at 7:50 a.m. and high at 2:21 p.m. And tides for Viewfort Bay, low at 9:17 p.m. and high at 3:28 p.m. Seas conditions are moderate to locally rough, and wave heights 4 to 7 feet or 1.2 to 2.1 meters. And there's an advisory. Small craft operators and sea bathers are advised to exercise caution due to locally rough seas. Forecast for the Lesser Antilles, partly cloudy skies with scattered showers and a chance of isolated thunderstorms. And for the tropical weather outlook, a weak tropical wave will produce some light to moderate showers over the Lesser Antilles as it moves westward across the region near 17 miles per hour. Meanwhile, in the Atlantic high pressure system will maintain moderate to brisk easterly winds across the region during the next 24 hours. A second tropical wave located over the eastern tropical Atlantic is moving westward near 15 miles per hour. And a tropical cyclone formation is not expected over the tropical Atlantic during the next 7 days. And that's your weather forecast for today, Tuesday, the 8th of September, 2026. 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

Check, check, checking in. If you're just joining us, welcome to the playground. We're online and inside. Auntie Jackie in the UK, I see you, darling. Good morning. Grand Rising, I want to wish my best friend, my father Jordan in London, a happy birthday. That's coming from your favorite daughter, Dansha, from Jacksonville, Florida. Love you, Daddy. Hope you enjoy your day today.

Yes, I am. I remember the times. 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We win already. Holding hands together. Woke up winners. I never should have gone away. System Corrupt, good morning. Thanks for checking in. I thought you'd take me. Absolutely. But I was, we're about to have some fun on the playground. Empress Bobo, I see you, my dear.

0: Big shout out to Georgie and Adon on their way to work. Hope they have an amazing day today.
1: I believe in miracles.
0: Cow and Company.
1: You sexy things.
0: Good morning.

0: Big shout out to the Severin family of Mondo. Thanks for checking in. 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
1: Where did you come from?
0: Good morning. Yeah.

0: All right, let's get into the morning thought for today. And always, a little daily motivation, something to think about as we start our day. Sometimes strength is not found in holding on. Sometimes strength is knowing when you have done enough. We can spend so much time trying to fix, convince, revive, or carry something simply because we have invested so much into it. And that's a relationship, a friendship, a dream, an opportunity, even an old version of ourselves. But not everything that once belonged in your life is meant to remain there forever. There comes a point in time when persistence can quietly become exhaustion. Releasing something does not mean it never mattered. It does not erase the love you gave, the work you put in, or the lessons you learned. It simply means you recognize that peace is also worth protecting. Bible, it says, a time to keep and a time to cast away. So today, ask yourself, am I fighting because this is still worth fighting for? Or am I fighting because I'm afraid to let go? Some doors require perseverance, and others require acceptance. So the thought for today and always, wisdom is not knowing. It's not only knowing what deserves your effort, it also means you have to know when your effort has been enough. That's your morning thought for today, and always, that's a golden nugget to put in your pocket, something to think about, and rest on your chest. Good morning. We'll be right back.
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Check, check, checking in. Good morning. We're on the playground. We're online. With the greetings going out to M835 on the Grocery Stand. Have a blessed and wonderful day. Hey, Shabs Moise is checking in. She says, good morning, Hon FM lovers. Big up the staff of Food Express. Especially Richard and Nixon and Lorna on the Mark bus stand. Marcus, aka Wanda, on the Grizzly bus stand. Big up you guys. Blessed day and greetings coming from Shabs Moise.

DJ Eli, good morning. And beautiful morning to Andy. That's M755 bus drive on the Cass Street, Viewfort Route. 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

And a big shout out to our ladies and gentlemen in uniform heading to work on the JOB. Our police officers, firemen and women, bankers.

0: Delma Fred, good morning. Thank you so much for checking in. To all our family and friends all over the world, wherever this transmission lands, wherever you hear my voice, just know it's good vibes. And it's the supreme sound. Transmitting love and light and positive energy all over the globe. It's 8 o'clock in St. Lucia. 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We're about to get into it. The playground is moving.
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That's right. We walking and whining to work this morning. Good morning and welcome to the playground. Time has come on the Supreme Sound Hot 105.3 96.1 FM. My name is Daniel Dubois. We're online on the ones and twos. Selector Jerry. Kiss my lips. 8:05 in the morning. As you know, we're inside the flow sponsor now. Up until 9 o'clock. So we're here with you to set the day straight, to set the mood. We're mood setters as well. Going into the greetings. Let me wish my son Claude a happy birthday. Wishing him all the best and to continue to make me proud. And remember, God got you. And that's from your mother, Bad Gal of Goodlands, and your brother, Scott.

And big shout outs and greetings to Father Albert Smith. Happy 10th anniversary in your priestly service. God's grace, guidance, and your anointing throughout your priestly service. And these greetings are coming from the entire family, friends, parishioners, the nation, clergy members. Be sure to enjoy your special celebration today. And that's for Father Albert Smith.

Good morning, Cinnabon. Check, check, checking in. My sweet Cinnabon Bon. Hey.

Zinzi, good morning. Blessed day to you and the baby. Or should I say the bambina? Big girl now. Happy birthday to Bradley Augustine, receiving supervisor at Massey Rodney Heights. Wishing him a day full of blessings and fun. And that's coming from Team Massey at Rodney Heights. Happy birthday, Brado. Massey Rodney Heights, big up you. Thanks for checking in.

0: Big up Massey Stores, Rodney Hines, especially the Max Stores crew. Yes, sir, is the department checking in for me. I'm loving it. We on the playground, the Supreme Sounder. 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
1: Radio Augustine, happy birthday. Mm-hmm. The Massey crew shouting you out. That's coming from the Massey Rodney Heights family. Love no water, especially the Backstore crew. 8:20 in the morning. It's a beautiful Tuesday.

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1: 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Stay connected

Good morning and big shout out to One Stop Shop in Bagatelle. You're checking in, saying you're always locked in. A big shout out to Boss Lady Lisa. It's Tuesday on the playground, Hot 105.3. We walking and winding to work this morning.

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Hey, tell me if you like it. 8:35 in the morning, it can only be hot, 105.3. The Supreme Sound. Good morning, check in. What's the vibes?

Hey, Sweet Toothfish checking in. Says checking in. Happy Tuesday, Danielle. Big shout out to SOS on the Pave route. Tell me. Also moving, aka Two Color.

0: What's up is on fire. Fire emoji. Big up Selector Jerry. 8:40 in the morning on a random Tuesday. What you expect? It's the playground on the Supreme Sound. Check, check, check in.
1: Lord, they want me if you touch them. 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
0: Ifa Chico, good morning, my dear.
1: No bad means, so when me not treat you, me and your honey, so
0: a big shout out to the cuisine

shout out to the drivers. Those on the road for Roto Plastics, good morning. Hey. Thanks for checking in.

Butter, good morning. Good morning, Butter. Hey, look, somebody says DJ Jerry getting ready for Green Synergy. Hey, y'all should see his face. Hey, bring up Green Synergy, same speed, and all the DJs going and make it happen. St. Lucia has been waiting for the great return. Green Synergy, come and see what you have. Come and show off. Who's the best DJ of them all? Big up Selector Jerry, Norwich, Canada. Locked in.

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boy. The money in the WhatsApp say, jeez. 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Hey, Senusha. ANC Ports authorities checking.

0: All of a sudden, I'm a hype woman. In a public. Anybody for Green Synergy looking for an MC? Hey! Bring up all the girls who know they always have their vex money. Hey. 2026, they can style we. MC Danny D. You can catch me, Green Synergy, if you're looking for a hype woman. Hey, Green and come again. Big shout out to all the pretty rock stars. No matter what day of the week, is a pretty rock star have to strut the red carpet in these streets. Pretty rock stars only. Big shout out. Hey.
1: Miss Pretty Rockstar. Hey,
0: Giovanni Chicken. What's it? True Value Kitchen. Good morning. Thanks for checking in. As view for today.

0: When you say DJ Easy Brenda, it's only Tuesday. That's right, the band is station on fire this morning. We on the playground, the Supreme Sound, Hot 105.3, 96.1 FM. Right now we have to take a pause for a cause. But we'll be right back. The vibes continue.
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11: Yeah, Otto. Yeah, Jelly Bods. Ha! Oh, yeah. And Rolly, you know?
0: Life. Yeah. Yeah. Welcome back to the playground.

0: 8:53 in the morning. That's how we do it in the playground. You know for sure, you never know when you're gonna get. But just vibes. Right now, we want to get into this customer advisory from Lucy Lanka. We want to let you know about that tree trimming exercise in Union that's happening today, 8th of September 2026. So, Lucy Lanka wishes to advise the motoring public and residents of Union of plant maintenance works on Tuesday, September 8th from 9 a.m. to 4 p.m.
1: 20 million years in office stop me.
0: The outage is to allow Lucy Lanka to undertake vegetation management and related electrical maintenance in the area.
1: This beats me.
0: The exercise will affect Timon, Union Terrace, and Degazo, and will result in intermittent traffic disruptions.
1: So you know they say people love me.
0: Road users are encouraged to be mindful of the various safety measures, such as reflective tape, cones, barriers, and warning signs that will be put in place to designate the work area. Lucy Lanka regrets any inconvenience to residents of the affected communities and the motoring public, and they wish to thank the public for their understanding and patience.

0: turn up that song like that.
1: I've dreamt about my own death, which makes me appreciate life more. I've also had dreams about my own life, which makes me appreciate death more.

0: I've dreamt about my own death, which makes me appreciate life more.
1: Pa-pa-pa-pa.
0: Dreams about my own light.
1: Hey.
0: Makes me appreciate
1: lighter.
2: Gone away, yeah. Gone away.
1: Good morning and big up the Ultramat Corinth crew.
2: Yeah. Gone away.
1: Blessing to you guys.
3: Gone away. Put up your lighter for your friend and we pass away. Gone away.
1: And blessed morning to Bubble Eyes, our best driver.
3: Gone away.
1: Keep your head up, bro. Jealousy is everywhere. Just be safe.

Good morning. I'd like to send happy birthday greetings to my first granddaughter, Sayana Joseph from Ancillary. And that's coming from her grandparents, Francisca and Julius Montoot from Londonderry. Her only sister, Annalisa Joseph, and her brothers, Marcus and Small Boy. Her mother, Lisa Joseph, wishing her a wonderful day. Happy birthday. Do enjoy. That's happy birthday to Miss Sayana Joseph, and that's coming from Granny. So you know I don't hang around the house much. This all night money making. It's 9 o'clock in the morning. Top of the hour. An unexpected birth, worth set of ghetto. You know, once it's 9 o'clock. Come to the end of our flow sponsored hour. 8 to 9, that's where the vibes are with flow. And as we conclude the hour. One time we have the news update, and that news update is brought to you by Massey Stores. So 9:01 in the morning, getting into our news update. We'll be right back.

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2: Good morning. This is your news update for Tuesday, 8th September 2026. I am Daniel Dubois. Healthcare for more than 500 inmates at Bordelais Correctional Facility is being expanded with the opening of a new medical unit offering treatment directly inside the prison. The facility will provide primary and emergency care, mental health support, dental treatment, chronic disease management, and specialist services. More than 60 inmates are currently receiving care for hypertension and diabetes, while over 65 have been diagnosed with psychiatric conditions. Providing more treatment at Bordelais is also expected to reduce inmate transfers to public hospitals, which require correctional officers to leave the facility to provide security. The expansion comes alongside vocational and educational programs aimed at helping inmates improve their health, develop practical skills, and better prepare for life after prison. St. Lucia has launched the See Ability is Not a Disability. St. Lucia has launched the See Ability is Not Disability campaign to challenge stereotypes and encourage greater inclusion, equity, and acceptance of persons with disabilities. Four disability ambassadors, Christy Joseph, Kevin Jean-Baptiste, Dr. Delia Samuel, and Vanessa Louis, will use their experiences and achievements to help change public perception. Their stories will be shared through billboards, a bus wrap, and mini-documentary series highlighting persons with disabilities living, working, and achieving across the island. The wider initiative also includes a national disability registry to better identify the needs of persons with disabilities and guide future services and programs. Disability awareness will also be taken into schools through specially designed exercise books, introducing children to inclusive communication, including the American Sign Language alphabet. St. Lucia retains full sovereign control over who enters its borders, allowing the government to review and reject any proposed individual under its agreement with the United States. While the original Memorandum of Understanding asked St. Lucia to take 10 individuals, External Affairs Minister Alva Baptiste confirmed the nation used its own choice to accept only 6. The United States government has indicated that support from international partners will also be available to assist with the voluntary repatriation of 6 individuals. This has been your news update for today, Tuesday, the 8th of September, 2026. I am Daniel Dubois. Join us for full details of these and other stories when we present the Midday News Package. 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

sweet and savory. Good morning, Big Box of Trans and the workers of New Jersey. We enjoying the vibes. 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

0: 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We're on the playground.
1: We're traveling to the city, riding easy, send them crazy. 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This is the two.
0: Birthday greetings going out to my fiance. I want to let her know. Happy birthday, I love her and wish her the best. My name is Shana, aka Sassy, looking at TK Resort. Happy birthday, and that's coming in from your loving fiance. Let's get into our messages. And we'll be right back. We're taking a pause for a cause. And we'll be right back, bringing you sweet and sour.
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Good morning and welcome to Sweet and Sour on the Playground. My name is Daniel Dubois. I'm about to get into it. If you want to call us, the number is 458-1053. 458-1053. Don't be afraid to call me. And the WhatsApp number, we're taking in your messages or your voice notes. And the number is 718-554-1005. Let's get into the scenario. About 3 years ago, I was unraveling from a long-term relationship. It took me about a year to get over my previous relationship. I decided to shift my focus into work and personal projects. Then there comes this guy. We met randomly at a get-together and spoke for hours that night. We were cool ever since. We exchanged numbers and kept in touch. Eventually, he started asking me to go out. I think I denied him for about 4 months before I actually said yes. I swear the man maybe put an alarm in his phone because every week, once a week, he would call. Even if I told him no last week. He wasn't really my type. I wasn't looking, but I made a decision to eventually make a connection. The man caught me for almost 2 months, dates, really romantic stuff. So eventually we became closer and I gave him a chance. Fast forward 2 years later, it's been an up and down battle, fighting for silly things. I don't know if he ever cheated, although I heard a few things, but what he would do is just disappear after a disagreement, like shut down and absent weeks at a time. After the man make me like him, it's all kind of thing going on. I seen after I didn't really want a relationship, you run in when things get tough. Fast forward, we broke up about 2 months ago.

I swore to never speak to him again. But now I'm finding out I'm pregnant. I am so hurt by the man I am driven to raise my child and never tell him anything. And reason being too, he was always very clear that he didn't want children or that he wasn't sure. My thing is, should I tell him? To be honest, the man is a vexation to my spirit. And I have no desire to have him by my side during this pregnancy. I'm more vexed with myself because I should have listened to myself to not get into a relationship. Am I wrong for wanting to move on in peace with my baby? Because I don't want the daddy at all. I'm so disappointed in the man. Why raise the love within me and be childish and run? Sometimes I wonder if being absent was a way of punishing me for how long I took to tell him, yes, let's go out. But it feels like abandonment. So now that we are over, I have no desire to fight that fight. So I am not sold on letting him know that I am expecting. What should I do? Let's do it one more time. About 3 years ago, I was unraveling from a long-term relationship. It took me about a year to get over my previous relationship. I decided to shift my focus into my work and personal projects. Then here comes this guy we met randomly at a get-together and spoke for hours that night. We were cool ever since. We exchanged numbers and kept in touch. Eventually, he started asking me to go out. I think I denied him for about 4 months before I actually said yes. I swear the man maybe put an alarm in his phone because every week, once a week, he would call. Even if I told him no last week. He wasn't really my type, I wasn't looking, but I made a decision to be open to making a connection. The man caught me for almost 2 months, dates, really romantic stuff, so eventually we became closer. And I said yes. Fast forward 2 years later, it's been an up and down battle. Fighting for silly things. I don't know if he ever cheated, although I heard a few things. But what he would do is just disappear after a disagreement. Like shut down and absent weeks at a time. After the man make me like him is all kind of thing going on. I seen after I didn't really want a relationship, you run in when things get tough. Fast forward, we broke up about 2 months ago. I swore to never speak to him again. But now I'm finding out I am pregnant. I am so hurt by the man I am driven to raise my child and never tell him anything. And reason being too, he was also very clear and he didn't want children or that he was not sure. My thing is, should I tell him? The man is a vexation to my spirit. I have no desire to have him by my side during this pregnancy. I'm more vexed with myself because I should have listened to myself to not get into any relationship. Am I wrong for wanting to move on in peace with my baby? Because I don't want the daddy at all. I am so disappointed in the man. Why raise the love within me and be childish and run? Sometimes I wonder if being absent was a way of punishing me for how long I took to tell him, yes, let's go out. But it feels like abandonment. So now that we are over, I have no desire to fight that fight. So I am not sold on letting him know that I am with child. What should I do?

The number to call is 458-1053. And don't forget, we're looking forward to your messages. On WhatsApp, it's 718-554-1005.

going on to the WhatsApp. Good morning, you have the man on pause for months now. When you like him and he don't like you, then you vex. Lady, you the problem. On the baby part, that's on you. You had all the signs, but you were thirsty. A pen pal you needed. Oh my goodness.

It's always nice in the beginning when you start living with someone, you're really getting to know who they are and seeing their true colors. Why run away instead of taking communication? Communication is key in a relationship. Guess that was his way of getting what he wanted then. Make small fight to move out. He's already showing you that he doesn't care. Tell him about the baby and move on. Just to give him a heads up. You should tell him even if you don't want a relationship with him. And if he doesn't want to be a father to his child, then that'll be up to him. If you don't tell him later, you might regret that decision. So at least just let him know.

Good morning, sweet and sour writer. That's complicated. And you should have listened to your instincts. But the child is a blessing. You can tell him and forget about the good forgetting. The child is a blessing. You can tell him and forget about the good for nothing man. God is in control. You'll get through this.

0: I think every woman can account for a guy ruling on them really, really hard. And then disappearing. Or it just turns out to be something that you never expected it to be. Let him know about the baby. He could be a bad lover, but a great dad. Someone has says, it's unfortunate how men go all out of their way to try and get to know you and make them seem like they're interested. But unfortunately, sometimes you're just after one thing. So they present themselves falsely. It's very unfortunate. Sweet and Sour, good morning. You're on the air.
1: Good morning.
0: Good morning, darling. How are you?
1: I'm good.
0: Talk to me.
1: Let me tell this woman something. She was with a man for 3 years, the breakup. Between that date and she met a man. The man gave some sweet mouth and everything. And she met up with the man for 3 years. She gone back in a next relationship with the next man, which in 8 times. What she expect going to happen? She did not take time from the one for 3 years. She run into a next one, which in 8 times. He sweet talker, and then he starts to take word between 2 months. She give in to him. When you don't give in to him, could you take it back? You cannot take it back, because that is why he was playing nice in order to get what he wants. He already gets what he wants. You know you wasn't really in love with this man. But the way how he was treating you, you give in. Why you didn't use protection? Why you didn't use protection? I wrong you for that. Because you know you wasn't really in love with him. You didn't want him from the start. Let me tell you something. I met a man a couple years ago in September. By December, he wanted to come cuddle with me. I tell this man, he said, let me tell you something. I don't want not a cuddle. I said, when I go in a bed with you and I lay down with you, I cannot take it back. And I is not in love with you, and I don't know you. It takes time to know you. It could have been 3 years, 4 years. Mm-hmm. If the man had really wanted you, he'll wait until when the time comes. But you see, you run into him too quick. Mm-hmm. So wherever he does to you, he right into wherever he does to you. Because some of the women, we so happy as soon as a man comes and tell us that they love us and come with the sweet mouth to us, we go and we let them with them. Look what going to happen to you now. The pregnant for this man. All we got to do, get your man to him with the pregnant man. And if he is pregnant, that's it. You take care of your child. Your child won't get big. If you fuck fast, you take care of your child. You're going to get big. And when you get big, that's the time he's going to want to come and own it. If he ain't own it when it's small, he's going to own it when it's big. The woman need to take time out with man. When the man then come with the sweet mouth, let it go about the business. If they really in love with it, they will wait. And when you see the car wait, you let it go about the business. It takes time to know a man. A man will come with anything in order to get you in bed. And when he don't get you in bed, is the next story. But if he love you, he will wait until whenever the time comes. He gonna wait. He gonna wait. He gonna wait. But you was too quick. That's why you get to fool you. You all have a good day.
0: Thank you very much, Auntie. Yes. Auntie.
1: Yes.
0: The last part. So should she tell the man that she's pregnant?
1: Yes. She should tell him she's pregnant. And hear what he's going to do. But he doesn't want to come now. So maybe when she's telling she's pregnant now, he you might want more party, but that's your child. And bring your child. Do not get rid of your child. Bring your child. I will look at your child, and you can't take care of your child, and see them on Facebook. Lauren Fleming, a sexy seller. So you could call Auntie, and Auntie will help you with that child. Bring your child, because I wish I had a child in my home today.
0: All right.
1: Yeah, so take care.
0: Thank you very much, Auntie. Have a good day.
1: Yes.
0: Yes. Auntie has spoken. Big up you, Auntie, for always calling and coming through, girl.

Let's get into the WhatsApp platform. So sorry to hear your situation, sweetie, but to me it's a case of abandonment. Whether you took 2 years or 10 to come around, that was his decision to pursue. Don't feel embarrassed or guilty for his actions. Remember, your emotions are on 10 since you're pregnant. So then don't let it cloud your judgment. Just tell him. You don't even have to read his response right away. Your next step is to get someone you can talk, cry with while you prepare for birth. When your child arrives, use their love to distract you. Lady, I think no matter what you do in the future, you need to let the man know about the child. Because if you or him have more kids in the future, you never know, they might have siblings and they might get into a relationship. Yep, auntie said it for me. What she went looking for, she got it. Now hold on to it.

Good morning, area code 973. You was with the man and this happened. Let him know about the baby. He has a right to know.

Right, I hope you let the man know that you're pregnant. And not before being clear with him about how much he disappointed you and wasted your time. Right, pay attention. If you guys were always fighting, there's something called a breakup baby. When things are ending, that's the time when the men want to have a baby. Look back. Can't really read that there. I think you are a strong-headed woman. Do what pleases you. Forget about him. A breakup baby.

Yep. It looks like it's about it. My dear writer. I think for clarity and for no problems later down the run, just let the man know. But you do what you have to do to take care of yourself and protect yourself. Because in the letter, she was very clear. She wants a baby, but not the daddy. But yeah. That must be tough. Because which expecting woman doesn't want to have their child father around? So things have to be really drastic. And I could imagine in the height of a breakup, expecting. That's very tough. So do what you gotta do. But let the man know. And to the gentlemen out there, always have a story. Sometimes you'll see the women, they're easy, they're good in their own groove, man. They're nice, they're doing their thing, they're taking care of themselves. They're busy, their business, everything in lock. And sometimes you have to be like, here comes sniper. Sniper, no swiping. Sometimes if you know you're not ready to love a woman, just let her be. Leave her alone. Find a way to deal with these desires. I don't know, I believe men supposed have the responsibility to keep their women at peace. So speak the truth, don't come on no Jimmy Flicks. It caused a lot of pain down the line. For what? For some biscuit? So that's it for Sweet and Sour. For today, Tuesday, the 8th of September, 2026. It's always a vibe. Always look forward to the interaction. Thank you for your scenarios.

10 o'clock in St. Lucia and the rest of the region. It's a beautiful day in the tropics. And this was the Playground on the Supreme Sound, Hot 105.3, 96.1 FM. My name is Daniel Dubois. And it's about that time for me to exit stage left. It's time for me to sign out. You can always go look for me on Instagram, my NG, my IG, it's Daniel Dubois. Let's stay connected. Selector Jerry on the ones and twos. The good vibes and music continues up until 11. Selector Jerry and the big guy taking you up until 2 o'clock. And Mr. Marlon. Mr. Marlon on from 2 to 6. Folks, it's Hot FM. It's the vibes. It's Tuesday. Be blessed. Have a beautiful day. Thank you so much for tuning in. And until tomorrow at the same time, I'm outside.

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Hey, good morning, good morning, good morning, Zanusha and the rest of the world. You know what time it is? It's about 10 minutes after the hour of 10 o'clock. And that means one thing, that the big guy is in the building. Want to take this time to welcome you to the Morning Blast. So if you're at work, turn it up. If you're driving right now, buckle up. And if you're at home, hey, get comfortable. Because we're going to party right now. Alongside me is the one and only Selector Jerry. Oh, yes, indeed. And remember, you can link me on the WhatsApp platform, 718-554-1005. That number again is 718-554-1005. And remember, from 10 to 2, I'm going to be in your company, bringing you some good music, some good vibes, some pure energy. So wherever you're locked in right about now, thank you for making Hot FM your number one sound. Jerry, you're ready to party? Let's go.

Oh yes, and it is about 21 minutes after the hour of 10 o'clock. Hey, let's head over to the WhatsApp platform. Hey, this one said, blessed love to you, my good friend, Tima of Sufra. And that's coming from your friend Empress Bobo with love. And that's what says, good morning, blessings always. And that's from RJB over in area code 407, yes sir? Getting rowdy, bees and bounce. We master party, then flee the county, country to country. Come see. That's what says, good morning, big guy, and the DJ. Bless Tuesday to you guys. Doing good job. God bless you. More love. Miss Shirley is locked in. So big up to Miss Shirley as usual. Thank you, darling. Thank you, darling. Staying loyal to Hot FM. And this one says, good morning, good morning, good morning, big guy. Tuesday blessings to you. A big shout out to the staff at Lime and Chill Restaurant and Bar. New location at Pauline's Corner in Monrepo. A blessings to Miss Jo. And this one says, good morning. I would like to make a request. I would like to send, I would like to wish my fiance a happy birthday. I love her and I wish her the best. Her name is Shanna, a sassy working at Tikai Resort. Thank you. And that's coming from Arby.

And the success champions are made for the on days. Oh, let me read this again. Champions are made on the days in between. The quiet days, the work days, the days where nobody's watching, but you still show up. So choose fire days, choose focus, choose faith. Let this Tuesday pull you closer to everything you're building. You're not behind, you're right on time.

And this one says, I'm sending a shout out to my loving wife, Shannon and Anne-Marie. Just sending out love to her. Coming from her loving husband, Neville. Also, shout out to Aaliyah and Chantal of Anne-Marie. What a shout out to the Hot FM crew, doing a good job. Also coming from Neville. Hey, Alex, big up yourself as well.

And this one says, good morning, big guy and the DJ. Sandals, Halcyon, Maintenance Team, locked in. Shout out to Neil, Mohammed, Davidson, Robert, Stanley, Ja, Yannick, Pablo, and Martin.

Hey, good morning, big guy. Greetings goes out to my love, Pluto, Halcyon, from her love, Uncle CJ. And as well says, good morning, Heart of Him lovers. Big up to the staff of Food Express, Richard Rikai of Mondor, Nixon and Lorna of the Mark Bustan M91, Marcus, aka Wonder on the Grizzly Bustan. Big up you guys, have a blessed day. And that's coming from Sharp Moyes of Mark.

And it's also a big up to Nixon Emma 1189 on the Magma Stopper. Nixon, big up to you. Continue doing the great work that you do. You are blessed by God. Have a blessed day. This one says, Grand Rising Bro saying, blessed day to my sons, Jimon and Jaden. Coming from the Ghana. Hey, what's up, Ghana? Big up yourself. Hey, Jinman and Jaden. Big up to you as well. Remember, your dad loves you, right? Gotta take two more right now, and then after, we'll go back to the music. This one says, good morning, Hot FM. Want to pick up my boo Curtis in the Viewfort pool, in the Viewfort pond. And this one says, good morning, blessings upon you, my darling, and your family. Have a happy Tuesday. How was your night? Coming from Monica Daisy, always locked in. So big up to Monica Daisy and her family, all the way in Shasta, Babano. Hey, Shasta Massive, what's up, what's up? Hey, let's get back to the music right now. Selector Jerick, take it away.

0: Oh, yes, after this.
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And this one says, a big shout out to my loving but crazy sis, Chevy Steven, over in Martinique, sending her some love this morning, coming from all her sisters. And big up to the DJ on the music. How do you stay still on a public bus while listening to Hot FM? That's a question.

And this one says, good morning, big guy. Advance happy birthday to my son and nephew, Trevor Morris and Elvis Davis, a.k.a. Ross Lyon of Shuzal. All the best coming from Pam Morris over in New Jersey. And a special good morning goes out to Miss Delma Fredlock, Jenna.

0: And the sun says good morning to you, the big guy. More love. A blessed Tuesday to you. Blessed having you doing a great job. And big up you. From Shab Moise, from Mark. Also says big up to DJ Jerry. Good music. Look, now I put the stove off. Hey, Jerry, you're causing some trouble this morning.
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0: 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It's your supreme sound.

Hey, good morning, sir. Sending birthday wishes to DeAndre of Mondor, coming from his entire family. Lots of love from us to him.

Hey, Grand Rising, big guy. Have a blessed Tuesday, King. Hey, greetings coming from Pinky in Barbados. Oh, yes, Pinky, thank you very much. Have a wonderful day as well.

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And now in LaFax, Joselle, 459-0002.

0: Oh, yes, indeed. It's now 11 o'clock in St. Lucia and the rest of the Caribbean. Hey, this is where we come to the end of the 5 minutes sponsored by Domino's Pizza.
1: Pure blackness, oneness, so rare.
0: Alongside me right now is the biggest man in entertainment, the man, the Big Mac.

0: And Lucy Lick wishes to advise the motoring public and residents of Union of the planned maintenance work on Tuesday, September 8th from 9 a.m. to 4 p.m. This outage is to allow Lucy Lick to undergo vegetation management and related electrical maintenance in the area. This exercise will affect Timon, Union Terrain and Digazor and will result in traffic disruption. Road users are encouraged to be mindful of the various safety measures such as reflective cones, tape, barriers and warning signs that will be put up in place to designate the work area. Lucy Lick regrets any inconvenience to residents and the affected communities and the motoring public and thank the public for their understanding and patience. It's about 5 minutes after the hour of 11 o'clock. You know, around this time is the Big Guy Inspiration Corner, where I try to read something to inspire you through the day and through life. And this one says, listen, life might not always give you everything you want, but you woke up this morning and that's already something to celebrate. Don't focus on what you don't have. Appreciate what you do have. You've got another day, another opportunity, another chance to make something happen. So shake off the stress, forget about yesterday, and let's make today count.
1: 7-5-8!
0: Wanna read this one again? Somebody really needs to hear this. It says, listen, life might not always give you everything you want, but you woke up this morning, and that's already something to celebrate. Don't focus on what you don't have. Appreciate what you do have. You've got another day, another opportunity, another chance to make something happen. So shake off the stress, forget about yesterday, and let's make today count.

And this one says, wow, good morning to you, Mr. Big Guy. I needed to hear this. Big up my favorite radio station, Hot FM Forever. Forgot about yesterday. Facts.

Man, them want to take we out. Them send them friends to but them couldn't make me out. Read my Bible every day, me want me Satan on the boat. Well, he hungry nights because no food in the house. And what is that to me? You are take it for your joke. Them

And this one says, big up to the staff over at Babzo's Kitchen, all the way down in Beaufort. Chef, sorry, Chef Sharon, Angie, Lindell, Faith, Tori, and Barbara. And also sending love to my brother, DJ Big Mac. All love, brother.

But hey, you're locked into the blast right here at Hot FM 105.3 and 96.1. Hey, talk to me this morning. Tell me how you're feeling, what kind of mood you're in. Are you in a good mood? Happy mood? You're feeling depressed? Talk to me. The big guy's here to listen, right?

0: And this one says, so big up to 25-8 Auto Repair and Rental Service. We're in a hustling mood today and every day. Young guys out there making it happen. Fix yours or rent ours, we keep it moving. Hey, big up you guys. Hey, manners and respect, right? Much love.
1: Them say fi turn it up, me turn it to a net again. 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
0: Also big up to Young Breast Production in Old York.

0: That's all. Says big up to DJ Big Mac.
1: It's impossible. If I can do it, you can spread your wings. Blessing off a flow like a river. 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
0: Hey, Big Mac, pull up this one. 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

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DJ Big Mac, let's get back to the music.

Oh yes, indeed. Big up to the man I feel of Marshall City. And big up Toronto. They're in the house right now. Birthday week. All of them loud. All two.

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Celebrating a birthday today, darling. Happy birthday. Enjoy to the fullest, right?

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2: 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You know what I mean? Number one in a St. Lucia.

Oh, yes, indeed. It's about 5 minutes to the hour of 12 o'clock. At 12 o'clock, we break for our midday news. In the meantime, let's enjoy the music.

And this one says, happy Tuesday morning, big guy, a long time. This is Sweet Thing. Have a blessed week. Oh, yes, indeed, Sweet Thing. Good morning.

I want to know how many of you remember the dance for this song. Big Mac, you remember? Remember the dance for this song?

And this one says, good afternoon to you, my darling doo-doo big guy. How are you doing today? I'm doing great. I'm loving the music right now. And big up to Sandra Louisa. How are you doing, darling?

And it's about 2 minutes after the hour of 12 o'clock. It seems that the news is running a bit late this afternoon. Please bear with us. It will be presented to you as soon as it's available.

0: In the headlines, lower fuel taxes, reduce government revenue, and national campaign places ability above disability.
1: If I win $400,000, oh, you'll know. There'll be signs, celebrations, the works. Don't say I didn't warn you. The Super 6 jackpot is over $400,000. You can't afford to miss.
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0: 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It's Tuesday, September 8th, 2026. I am Daniela Edwin with the Hot 7 TV Midday News. 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Not forgetting those of you using the Hot 7 plug and play antenna, thank you for joining us. Prime Minister and Minister for Finance Philip J. Pierce says the government recorded a $26 million revenue shortfall between April 1st and September 2026. He attributes the decline mainly to reduced excise tax earnings as the government continues to shield consumers from rising international fuel prices.
1: Just weeks earlier, the government extended its fuel price intervention for another 3 weeks, from August 24th to September 13th. The previous pricing period had run from August 3rd to August 23rd at the same retail price. The measure maintained gasoline and diesel prices at $16.75 per imperial gallon or $3.68 per liter, despite increasing international oil prices. Speaking on September 7th, Prime Minister Philip J. Pierre said that intervention was affecting the government's revenue position. He reported a $26 million shortfall between April 1st and September 7th, 2026, largely due to reduced excise tax earnings from fuel.
2: The government has suffered, and these are the final figures, the figures from the Ministry of Finance, what I said before, were approximate figures, a $26 million shortfall in revenue. A $26 million shortfall in revenue for the months from April to the 26th of September. And that is due mainly to reduction in the excise tax on fuel.
1: The government recently maintained existing retail fuel prices, limiting the immediate effect of increasing international oil costs on consumers. That intervention, however, means the Treasury is collecting less revenue from fuel. Pierre says changes in global oil prices do not immediately appear locally because of a lag between international increases and their effect on government finances. The Prime Minister also disclosed a substantial revenue shortfall for August 2026.
2: The price of fuel is increasing, the price of oil is increasing, but the government has not increased yet the price of fuel at the pumps, but the price of oil in the world market is increasing, and there is a lag effect which will come into effect as time goes. So the revenue for last month, there was a shortfall of revenue of $15 million last month in August. There was a lag effect of $15 million. So that is the position. The revenue we're beginning to feel now the pinch of the increase in oil prices.
1: The government has not indicated in this statement whether fuel prices will remain unchanged beyond the current intervention period. Any further rise in global oil prices could put additional pressure on government revenue and potentially lead to higher fuel prices at the pumps. I'm Christabel Obi reporting for Hot 7 TV News.
0: External Affairs Minister Alva Baptist continues to defend St. Lucia's acceptance of six third country deportees from the United States, maintaining that the individuals are not criminals. He says the government remains confident in its decision despite continued public concern and scrutiny over the arrangement.
1: St. Lucia retains full sovereign control over who enters its borders, allowing the government to review and reject any proposed individual under its agreement with the United States. While the original Memorandum of Understanding asked St. Lucia to take 10 individuals, External Affairs Minister Alva Baptiste confirmed the nation used its own choice to accept only six. The United States government has indicated that support from international partners will be available to assist with the voluntary repatriation of the six individuals. Returning them to their respective countries remains the primary option.
3: I wish to emphasize that under the agreement with the U.S., St. Lucia retains full discretion to review and reject any individual proposed for relocation. And in this first case, St. Lucia did not accept all 10 individuals that the U.S. had submitted. Further, that the U.S. government is committed to bearing the cost of the relocation of the transferees with additional support from our international partners to assist the voluntary repatriation to their country of origin as a primary option.
1: Baptiste also pointed to the long-standing relationship between St. Lucia and the United States, describing Washington as one of the country's major international partners.
3: This MOU with the U.S. is the latest expression of the steadfast partnership between St. Lucia and the United States and of the strength and maturity of our bilateral relationship. I am pleased to report that the transfer and reception of the six individuals were completely smooth. It was without turbulence. This was made possible through the coordinated efforts of various ministries and government agencies.
1: The minister remains adamant that the six individuals received by St. Lucia are not criminals. I'm Christabel Obi reporting for Hot 7 TV News.
0: St. Lucia has launched the See Ability, Not Disability campaign to highlight the talents, achievements, and voices of persons with disabilities while challenging negative perceptions. Minister for Persons with Disabilities, Jeremiah Norbert, is leading the initiative using his own experience as an amputee to promote greater dignity, visibility, and inclusion across the island.
1: Minister for Persons with Disabilities, Jeremiah Norbert, is leading a new public education campaign to promote greater dignity, visibility, and inclusion for people with disabilities across St. Lucia. As an amputee who uses a prosthetic leg, Minister Norbert is using his own platform to serve as a direct source of inspiration for the local disability community. He expressed deep gratitude to Prime Minister Philippe J. Pierre for establishing this specific government mandate and giving him the responsibility to champion these vital inclusion efforts. The new initiative aims to change public perception and build a more supportive environment.
4: But the campaign is really to change the perception, to change the lens through which we look at persons with disability. We have a tendency to look at matters, or we look at persons with disability through a lens of limitations. So we see them as not being able to climb the step. When we see persons with disability, we see, for instance, we have a tendency in this country, when we look at Kevin, we see the wheelchair before we see Kevin. When people look at me, they see my prosthetic limb before they see Jeremiah, the individual. When you look at Christy, for instance, people have a tendency to see the cane, the white cane that she's walking before they see Christy and the ambition that Christy has. The idea of this campaign is to change this perception, is to create a paradigm shift in the way that we deal with persons with disabilities and to be able to create that level of education and sensitization so that persons have a greater appreciation.
1: The ambassadors were officially unveiled as part of the campaign launch, with each intentionally selected to represent different areas of St. Lucia's disability community, including persons with visual impairments, developmental, hearing, and physical disabilities, while helping to bring the campaign's message to a wider audience. Among those introduced was Kevin Jean-Baptiste, first vice president of the National Council of and for Persons with Disabilities, who represents persons with physical disabilities. He described his appointment as a campaign ambassador as a meaningful opportunity to represent his community and help advance the campaign's message.
5: I feel elated to be one of the ambassadors. It just proves that I need to do more. I need to continue that advocacy on the ground for persons with disability, where it comes to advocacy on their rights and inclusion, or where it comes to accessibility. So the work has just begun.
1: He is joined by Vanessa Lewis, who represents people who are deaf or hard of hearing, and Dr. Dahlia Samuel, representing persons with developmental disabilities. Also, among the ambassadors is Christy Joseph, who represents persons with visual impairments. Joseph is proving that disability is no barrier to success, having earned a bachelor's degree in human services with a minor in psychology from Monroe University. Organizers also highlighted her journey and academic achievement in a short documentary.
6: I'm hoping that my story can change the minds of everybody whether they have a disability or not. I'm hoping that, of course, for those who does have a disability, I'm hoping that their mindset would change and they would be willing to put themselves out there and to push themselves. And I'm hoping that their families, their communities, the heads of government, the persons working in the ministries, and St. Lucia, I'm hoping that they can also come on board and support the whole change in how we see disability.
1: Organizers say the See Ability, Not Disability campaign will use its ambassadors, public education, and documentaries to highlight the abilities and contributions of persons with disabilities. The launch also outlined plans for a disability unit on Brazil Street, a national prosthetic center, and prosthetic legs for 60 below-knee amputees. The public can follow the Ministry of Home Affairs on Facebook for campaign updates. I'm Christabel Obi reporting for Hot 7 TV News.
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0: Welcome back. An overwhelmed mother says she is considering giving up parental responsibility for her 8-year-old son with severe autism after struggling with limited support and the demands of keeping him safe. HAPA President Dr. Delia Samuel is urging her and other caregivers facing similar challenges to seek support and professional guidance rather than struggle alone.
9: An overwhelmed mother says she has reached a point where she can no longer cope with caring for her 8-year-old son, who has severe autism, as she struggles with exhaustion, limited assistance, and the daily challenge of keeping him safe. Her situation recently drew attention after the 8-year-old reportedly removed his clothing and ran through Castries towards the road, prompting several people to intervene out of concern for his safety. For his mother, the incident was another frightening reminder of how difficult it has become to manage his needs without enough help. She says concerns of the way her son was previously handled by a caregiver have also been reported to Human Services. Although attempts have been made to find alternative care, the mother says the process has moved too slowly, leaving her feeling increasingly overwhelmed and unsure of where else to turn. With the emotional and physical strain taking a heavy toll, she says she has now reached a painful point of considering giving him up for adoption, in hopes that he can receive the level of care and supervision he needs.
10: This is, honestly, it's really draining me. I really cannot take this anymore. Giving him up for adoption, anyone that is willing to adopt him, you know, that will maybe have a home or protective surroundings to that will be able to care for him, show him love, that is financially able, whoever wants to adopt him, I would freely. I can't have anything at my home. This child destroys everything, mash up anything. This child is keeping my life a living in hell. So please, anyone that is willing to adopt, it would be my pleasure.
9: According to the mother, the child has been referred to a psychiatrist and prescribed 3 medications. She says there have been periods when the medication appeared to help manage his behavior, but the improvement did not last, adding to her frustration as she continues searching for an approach that works for him. With little support around her, the mother says she feels exhausted and unable to continue handling the situation on her own.
10: I don't have a life with this child. Financially, he's draining me. I don't have a proper home, a proper place to protect him from danger, from certain things. And this is really taking a toll on my mental health. I'm a single parent. The father, from the time the father realized that he has that condition, the father turned his back.
9: President of the Helen Association for Persons with Autism, Dr. Delia Samuel, says she understands the pressure the mother is facing, but believes she should not have to navigate the situation alone. Samuel says having a strong support system is crucial, and that medical treatment may require continued professional assessment to determine the most appropriate approach for the child.
11: When you don't have a man in the house, and sometimes the man gives up and goes. So when you don't have a man in the house to help with your child, it's hard. In a case, I am a single parent of 2 autistic children. It is hard, and I know what she is feeling. But she has the love for that. She has unconditional love for that child. But she needs the support. They had to keep on trying different medications to see which one is the correct combination for him. Because the children don't like doing this, you know, because they cannot help themselves. Because they're always sorry after they have behaved like that. So she has to find the correct portion.
9: She is encouraging the mother, as well as other parents and caregivers facing similar challenges, to reach out to Harper for guidance and support rather than struggle in isolation. For Hot 7 TV News, I'm Chloe Dantes reporting.
0: The Royal St. Lucia Police Force is observing the United Nations International Day of Police Cooperation, highlighting the importance of cross-border partnerships in tackling organized crime, cybercrime, fugitives, and other international threats. This year's observance focuses on protecting vulnerable people, strengthening public trust, and improving cooperation between law enforcement agencies at home and abroad.
9: The Royal St. Lucia Police Force is joining law enforcement agencies worldwide to mark the United Nations International Day of Police Cooperation. Modern crime does not stop at national borders. Criminal networks regularly move money, people, and illegal goods across different regions. Online scammers can target victims anywhere in the world from a single phone or computer. Additionally, fugitives often try to avoid justice by fleeing to different countries. The focus of this year's observance is centered on 2 main pillars: protecting the vulnerable who are targeted by transnational crime, strengthening public trust, and building legitimacy in local and global policing.
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9: For St. Lucia, international police cooperation plays a major role in solving crimes and protecting the public. Working with law enforcement agencies overseas helps local police locate missing people and victims, track fugitives, recover stolen property, dismantle organized criminal networks, and tackle the increasing threat of cybercrime. Much of that work happens behind the scenes, with police officers and specialists exchanging information, coordinating investigations, and supporting operations with trusted partners across borders. As criminal activity becomes increasingly connected across countries, those partnerships allow investigators to follow cases beyond St. Lucia's shores and prevent borders from becoming a shield for those attempting to evade justice. As law enforcement agencies around the world observe International Day of Police Cooperation, the Royal St. Lucia Police Force is highlighting the importance of working with local and international partners to strengthen crime-fighting efforts and improve public safety. For Hot 7 TV News, I'm Chloe Dantes reporting.
0: Prostate cancer remains the most commonly diagnosed cancer among men in St. Lucia, with health officials warning that the disease can develop without noticeable symptoms. Throughout September, the Ministry of Health will focus on education, prevention, and open conversations to encourage men to better understand their risks and take prostate health more seriously.
8: Prostate cancer is the most common cancer diagnosed among men in St. Lucia, according to the Ministry of Health, Wellness and Nutrition. As the country observes Prostate Cancer Awareness Month in September 2026, under the theme, Have a Prostate of Mind, health officials are placing a massive focus on education, lifestyle changes, and understanding potential symptoms. District Medical Officer Dr. Aaron Adjoda emphasizes that a man can have prostate cancer without showing any symptoms at all, which makes public education and proactive health choices vital to saving lives.
1: It will allow us to educate the population, to let them know that you may have prostate cancer and may not develop any symptoms. It will also help us to debunk many of the myths associated with prostate cancer and the various investigations, you know, associated with it. So it should empower our men to make healthier decisions. It should help us to change our mindset towards prostate cancer. It would also help us to identify some of the risk factors associated with prostate cancer. And if I can identify these risk factors, the ones that I can change, then maybe if I change it, I would have done myself good by making these changes that would allow me to live a healthier life and hopefully avoid prostate cancer.
8: In 2024, St. Lucia recorded 235 cancer cases among men, with 109 diagnosed as prostate cancer, making it one of the leading cancer concerns affecting men on the island. Dr. Adjoda highlights that while you cannot change your age or genetics, there are daily life habits men can alter to limit their chances of developing severe cancer.
1: There are factors that we can change, for example, obesity, diet, what we eat, processed meat, red meat, and even charred meat can also cause this. Chemical exposure. I remember at one point we had, Martinique had one of the highest rates of prostate cancer, and it was thought that was linked to the use of pesticides. So certain chemical exposures can put you at risk of developing prostate cancer. Smoking is also another one that is linked to a very high incidence of prostate cancer.
8: While early stage prostate cancer often has no warning signs, Dr. Adjoda and health experts note that some men will eventually display symptoms as the disease progresses.
1: You may find many persons may come with urinary symptoms, so they will complain that they wake up two or three times at night to pee, or the flow is not as strong as it used to be, or they would dribble, or the pee would end up along their legs. Or sometimes they would urinate, and after thinking that they have completed urinating, they would have to go back because there's still urine in the bladder. Some persons may also complain that there is burning when they urinate, or they could find blood in the urine. Sexually, there are certain sexual dysfunctions that are noted as well. Erectile dysfunction is one of them, where men complain that they cannot get an erection or they cannot maintain an erection. If the disease has progressed quite significantly, then some men will begin complaining of back pains, loss of appetite, weight loss.
8: The September campaign will place greater focus on education and open conversations, helping men better understand their risk of prostate cancer, recognize when to seek medical attention, and feel more comfortable discussing prostate health with healthcare professionals.
2: Throughout the month, the ministry's Education and Communication Unit will work alongside healthcare professionals and other partners to roll out a series of activities aimed at bringing prostate cancer information, screening awareness, and preventive health services closer to men across St. Lucia. I'm Christabel Obi reporting for Hot 7 TV News.
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4: And this is your Midday Weather Report for today, the 8th of September, 2026. Your forecaster, Lemuel O'Shaughnessy. Present weather at Uranora Airport and at JFL Charles Airport is partly cloudy and hazy. Present temperature at Uranora Airport is 32 degrees Celsius or 90 degrees Fahrenheit. Last night minimum temperature at Uranora Airport was 28 degrees Celsius or 82 degrees Fahrenheit. Winds at Uranora Airport is blowing from the east at 21 miles per hour or 33 kilometers. Relative humidity at Uranora Airport is 71%. Rainfall in the 24-hour period that ended at 8 a.m. today at Uranora Airport 1.2 millimeters and at JFL Charles Airport, nil. Total rainfall for the month of September so far at Uranora Airport 1.6 millimeters and at JFL Charles Airport 4.2 millimeters. Sunset today at 6:10 p.m. and sunrise tomorrow at 5:52 a.m. Forecast for St. Lucia valid for the next 24 hours. Winds will be blowing from the east near 22 month of September so far at Uranora Airport 1.6 millimeters and at JFL Charles Airport 4.2 millimeters. Sunset today at 6:10 p.m. and sunrise tomorrow

kilometer radius of St. Lucia. Tides for Castries Harbour, high at 2:21 p.m. and low at 7:06 p.m. Tides for Beaufort Bay, high at 3:28 p.m. and low at 8:33 p.m. Seas are moderate to locally rough with waves 4 to 8 feet or 1.2 to 2.4 meters. Small craft operators and sea bathers are advised to exercise caution due to brisk winds and locally rough seas. Forecast for the Lesser Antilles. And partly cloudy to cloudy and breezy with scattered showers and a chance of isolated thunderstorms. The tropical weather outlook. A weak tropical wave will produce scattered showers and possibly isolated thunderstorms over the Lesser Antilles as it moves westward across the region near 15 miles per hour or 24 kilometers. Meanwhile, the Atlantic high pressure system will maintain a moderate to brisk easterly winds across the region during the next 24 hours. A second tropical wave located over the central tropic Atlantic is moving westward near 15 miles per hour, 24 kilometers. This wave is expected to affect the region late Wednesday into Thursday. Tropical cyclone formation is not expected over the tropic Atlantic during the next 7 days. And once again, your forecast for St. Lucia. Winds will be blowing from the east near 22 miles per hour or 35 kilometers with a few gusts. Weather: partly cloudy and breezy, becoming cloudy at times with scattered light to moderate showers and a chance of isolated thunderstorms. And this was your midday weather report for today, the 8th of September 2026. Your forecaster, Lemuel O'Shaughnessy.

0: Vault Nightclub presents Wednesday Night Country. 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

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Hey, the Salted Bus Cooperative Credit Union Limited hereby gives notice of special general meeting scheduled for Sunday, September 13th, 2026, from 10:30 a.m. at the Salted Bus RC Combined School. Agenda for this meeting: call to order, presentation of the audited 2025 financial report, presentation of resolution, and for the adjournment. A resolution to be put forth before members of the Salted Bus Cooperative Credit Union at the special general meeting to be held on September 13, 2026. Resolution to transfer the assets and liabilities of the Salted Bus Credit Union to Library Cooperative Credit Union. Whereas effective June 27, 2025, the Financial Services Regulatory Authority appointed a receiver manager for Salted Bus Cooperative Credit Union and charged the receiver manager with the responsibility of determining the most viable path forward for the SCCU in terms of absorption of the assets and liability merger. Whereas the receiver has determined that the most viable path forward for the SCCU is to transfer the transfer of the assets and liabilities to the credit union willing to accept them. And whereas the Library Cooperative Credit Union, the LCCU, has agreed to accept the assets and liabilities of the SCCU. Be it resolved that the members of the SCCU agree to transfer the assets and liabilities of the SCCU to the LCCU. Members will be asked to vote on the resolution after it has been discussed.

Hey, let me kick it to you right quick, man. Not on some gangster shit, man, on some real shit. Anybody done been through the same thing, I'm sure you feel the same way. Big Phil, it's for you, pimpin'.

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Oh yes indeed, it's about 35 minutes after the hour of 1 o'clock. At this point in time, it's brought to you compliments our friends over at CBS.

0: And yes, indeed, you're locked into your number one station, Hot FM 105.3 and 96.1. Hey, this sponsor time is brought compliments CBN. Yeah, yeah. The man DJ Big Mac, he's out of control right now.
1: DJ Big Mac, we let's go.

And if you're now joining us, where have you been? I must say today was a lot of fun. This sponsored hour, sponsored time, sorry, is brought to you compliments CBN. So head on over to your different lottery outlets, purchase Super 6. You might just be the lucky winner. Remember, you must be in it to win it.

And this is where we bring the curtains down on the 15 minutes sponsored by our friends over at CBN. I remember to check them out. You might just be the lucky winner. Hey, you gotta be in it to win it.

Oh, yes, indeed, my time is fast approaching. I must say, it was a pleasure being in your company today. Had lots of fun. Enjoyed the music. Enjoyed reading some of your messages. I must say, today was a good day. As I take my leave, always remember that before you try and change the world, you have to change yourself. It all starts with the man in the mirror. And remember when Jesus says yes, nobody can say no, right? I leave you in the musical hands of the man, DJ Big Mac. I now make way for Mr. Marlon Clovis. He's already in the building. I'll be back here tomorrow, same time, for another morning blast from 10 to 2. Continue to enjoy the rest of your Tuesday afternoon. Stay positive, stay blessed. And with that, the big guy just left the building.

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3: 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You have the man Jews representing Hot FM. You know what I mean? Number one in a St. Lucia. Jews, keep it locked.
4: It's, what's the, 2:30. Yeah, 2:30 is our time right here in St. Lucia. And we've got to get into our next segment. I mentioned this earlier. We've got a grand prize winner of the... Lebanon Distributors SMJ Grand Prize, and we're getting into that right about now. And well, we're pleased to announce the winner. We'll be getting in contact with the winner as well. So yes, getting into this right now. Somebody's going to be winning in just a little bit. Well, someone has already won, but we'll be letting you know who the winner is in just a minute. All right, so that's what's going down.

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0: line.
1: So you're the question, right? Are you the ultimate fan? Then you are the grand prize winner today. If you participated, you spend $10 or more. Probably got your Fruta 1 liter, your Fruta cans, your Fruta Max, Buster, Ginger Ale, Caribbean Cool, Viva. Oh, yes. Well, we're going to make that contact in just a little bit. We'll be calling up the winner for the grand prize and let you know what you've won. Are you ready? We'll be getting to that call

0: Hi, good afternoon to you. How are you doing this afternoon? Hello?
1: I'm good.
0: All right, wonderful. Now, I'm hoping I'm speaking with Cook Kelvin Cauldron.
1: Speaking,
0: Cook. Let me first let you know who I am. I don't want to disturb you. I don't know what you're up to right now, but my name is Marlon, and I'm calling from Hot FM.
1: Okay.
0: You are actually live on the air as we speak.
1: I realize.
0: Okay, wonderful. So, listen, Kirk, did you shop at Marcy store sometime and you purchased an item from SMJ Beverages in a Fruiter or Fruiter Max or Bust or something?
1: Yes, I did.
0: You spent $10 or more, and I guess you put your name up for the Are You the Ultimate Fan promotion.
1: Right.
0: And did you win anything? You never won something before?
1: No, I never won anything in my life.
0: You don't know, but do you know anything about the promotion?
1: Not really.
0: Oh my goodness, I'm going to have to tell you about that promotion. But before I do, let me ask you, do you have your valid passport?
1: Yes, I do.
0: Well, you better get ready to travel, huh? I just can't tell you that much.
1: Are you serious?
0: Am I serious? Let me tell you something, I'm serious like a dry bread.
1: I'm actually eating a dry bread right now.
0: You what?
1: I'm actually eating a dry bread right now.
0: I hope you're safe enough to speak to me right now, right?
1: Yeah, I'm good.
0: All right, wonderful. Well, listen, the thing is, you have won yourself an all-expense-paid trip for two. Not just you, for two. Yes, not just you. You get to bring someone with you. And you can head to Barbados to experience CPL Finals taking place on September 20th.
1: Wow.
0: Yeah, congratulations. You know what
1: thank you.
0: I forgot to ask if you like your cricket. You like your CPL?
1: Yeah, man. I want cricket.
0: I think you lost some words there, you know.
1: Yeah. I don't listen.
0: But look, all you have to do is just listen. Just feel good right now because you have won. And let me just let you know that Alumni Distributors, they will be contacting you, right? They will be providing you with further information and details regarding your prize and regarding your trip. But of course, you did the important thing. You bought yourself at least $10 worth. What did you buy? You want to tell us?
1: I can't remember what I bought, but I bought something there.
0: You can't remember what it is you bought, huh?
1: No, I can't remember what I bought.
0: Must be some fruit. I suspect it's fruit you bought.
1: Nah.
0: Yeah. Nah. Ginger ale to chase something?
1: Probably something.
0: All right, so what did you buy? You want to tell us?
1: I can't remember what I bought, but I bought something there.
0: You can't remember what it is you bought, huh?
1: No, I can't remember what I bought.
0: Must be some fruit. I suspect it's fruit you bought.
1: Nah.
0: Yeah. Nah.

0: Well, yeah, you're not wasting time at all. All right. Well, listen, congratulations once again. You'll be receiving your call. And, okay, of course, you'll take it from there, all right?
1: Thank you.
0: All right. You have a wonderful day.
1: You too.
0: Can you imagine? I made the call, but I was looking out for my phone. Kind of wanted my phone to ring, you know. Would they allow me to go to, you know, the CPL finals?

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0: if I win $400,000? Oh, you'll know. There'll be signs, celebrations, the works. Don't say I didn't warn you. The Super 6 jackpot is over $400,000. You can't afford to miss.
1: St. Lucia, Hunt 7 TV was the first to bring you a full HD newscast. 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The Hot 7 Nightly News is now your first newscast for the evening in St. Lucia. 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

0: Alrighty, it is 3 o'clock in St. Lucia. This is where we do this. 30 minutes of the compliments of courts.
1: Plead my cause, O Lord, with them that strive with me. Fight against them that fight against me. 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

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The courtroom event is on. 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

0: I'll take this one from top. Yeah, apparently the message has to be delivered.
1: Lord, let's strive with me. 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Free your
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1: I am searching, but I can't find them.
0: What is it?

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0: Jilly as well. And of course, it's Tuesday right here. Big up Falco. It's Tuesday. You know what it is, right?
1: So we bobo la chigal. Mania puta no paleta femu yo capale la pan news a femu yo pa caimal pan.

0: if you don't want to believe for a second that we've got music, let me tell you, we've got a whole lot of music, whether it's soca music or dancehall, our own style. And let me tell you, it's better than anybody else's. 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
1: We not beg.
0: There are so many of them.
1: Studio 911.
0: Give me that name again. Yeah, the Master J there as well.
1: Choose me.
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Let me tell you, we're really taking you back, you know. MC Mwah. That was it. From Zalia near Ludnum. You had to look out for the little signs, man. If you understand, take a listen.

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The Country Doctors. 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

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Catch Hot 7 TV St. Lucia's news every hour on the air, on our mobile app, and on our website.

All right, Saltimus Cooperative Credit Union Limited hereby gives notice of a special general meeting scheduled for Sunday, September 13th from 10:30 a.m. at the Saltimus RC Combined School. Agenda for this meeting: one, to call to order to presentation of the audited 2025 financial report, presentation of resolution. 4, adjournment. Resolution to be put before members of the Saltimus Cooperative Credit Union, SCCU, at a special general meeting to be held September 13th. Resolution to transfer the assets and liabilities of Saltimus Cooperative Credit Union to Labri Cooperative Credit Union. Whereas effective June 27, 2025, the Financial Regulatory Authority appointed a receiver manager for Saltimus Cooperative Credit Union and changed the receiver manager with the responsibility of determining the most viable path forward for the Saltimus Credit Union in terms of absorption of the assets and liabilities, mergers and amalgamation. And whereas the receiver, the manager, has determined that the most viable path towards for the SCCU is the transfer of assets and liabilities to a credit union willing to accept them. And whereas Labri Cooperative Credit Union, LCCU, has agreed to accept the assets and liabilities of the SCCU. Be it resolved that the members of SCCU agreed to transfer the assets

Cooperative Credit Union. Members will be asked to vote on the resolution after it has been discussed. So don't forget, the meeting takes place 10:30 a.m. September 13th, and that's at the Sultimus RC Combined School, all right?

0: It is now time for us to kick off 5 minutes. Brought to you the compliments of Heineken Green Synergy.
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1: loving.

0: Hey, don't forget, DJs, this is your chance, right? You've got the opportunity to register and be part of Heineken Grid Synergy. The stage is waiting. Are you ready to step up? That's right. So, hey, sign up now. And, of course, you're in. And, of course, there are some great prizes to be won. Yeah, something we'll be talking about. You know, great prizes. First place, second place, third place prizes. And you want to be part of that as well. Giving you the details as we get them and reminding you to check it out, all right? You can also check them out on social media, Facebook, We Brew Vibes. And you can look out for all the information that you need. But hey, DJs, step out! I know there are so many DJs, man, so many upcoming DJs who just want to show their skill. And you can win some money for that as well, right? So don't be afraid. Come out and let them know. Let St. Lucia know what you are all about.
1: The reason why they call me merciless.
0: Merciless.
1: Merciless.
0: You haven't got it back yet?
1: Some guy here, that's just our track.
0: That was my song growing up, you know.

Listening to 5 minutes with the compliments of Heineken Green Synergy. Once again, just reminding all DJs to come on out. Still got time to register. All right, so come on out and register your name, and of course you will be part of Green Synergy and get the opportunity to win some great prizes. And of course, showcase your skills. Let everybody know what you are all about. And become the next big thing right here in St. Lucia and even across the Caribbean and the rest of the world. You never know, right? So go ahead and do your thing right now. Woo-hoo! Coming out to 20 minutes after the hour, 4 o'clock in the afternoon. And of course, we're still vibes it.

know your British session and this your gargant sound in here. Yeah, you mean? When I was a little stereo, I listened to some champion. I always wonder when I will be the number one. Now you listen to

0: Hey, 4:30, yeah. 4:30 is our time. Just like a car with and this is where we get into our next segment, and it is brought to you with the compliments of Flo. We holding it down for Flo from 4:30 until 5:30 right here on the Supreme Sound.
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0: Ronnie. 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Yeah, man, big up to you. 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
3: If you're wondering what time it is just about 8 minutes after 5 o'clock in the afternoon. Yeah, we're still holding it down with the compliments of our friends over at Flow, keeping you connected. So we're going to do that until 5:30 this afternoon. Of course, the great music continues.
7: Baby, when you

18 minutes after 5 o'clock. Don't forget the segment is brought to you with the compliments of Flo. We do this Monday to Friday, 4:30 until 5:30. As we keep you connected with some great tracks as well. And of course today we've been giving you some good music, old and new. Just mixing up the vibe there for you in the afternoon. If you're not enjoying, something wrong with you.

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And those of you at home studying, cooking, cleaning. Those of you just refuse to have a boring afternoon and you've got Hot FM on. Don't forget, this is the Crazy Mix. Keep your messages coming through.

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0: Let me just thank you very much for being part of this segment, 4:30 until 5:30, brought to you with the compliments of Flo, keeping you connected. And of course, as I mentioned, we do this weekdays, Monday to Friday, so you can join us again tomorrow, Wednesday, another hour, right here on Hot FM, the Supreme Sound in the afternoon on the Crazy Mix. And like I mentioned, brought to you with the compliments of Flo.
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hearing that music and you're like, you know what, I want to reach home already, but the music sound good. Some of you not hearing it properly and you want to tell the driver, just turn it up a little. But not everybody can.

want to give a big shout out there to my good friend Virgilia, who's locked out over there in Slavedi. She says the radio's turned up, but I'm listening in the afternoon. Virginia, have a wonderful day today, okay? Good to have you on. Somebody tell me, boy, it's raining down south, thunder and lightning. Someone just said that to me, you know, boy. Me thunder rolling. If I was down south right now, I'd be under the sheets. Trying to get a little sleep. Nothing sounds sweeter than rain.

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All right, so it's just about 3 minutes now before the hour of 6 o'clock. That is my time here with you today. I'm going to be back here with you tomorrow, God willing. And that is from 2 o'clock in the afternoon until 6 o'clock on the Crazy Mix right here on the Supreme Sound. And DJ Naya is on his way out as well as we make way for Popo, who's coming through. And of course, it's all about D. It's D May Do, right? D May Do. Yeah, D May Do. I almost said D May D, but it's D May Do. Yeah, that's coming up next with the man Popo up until 8 o'clock this evening. Stay tuned to the Supreme Sound and be kind to one another until we meet again. My name is Marlon. I'm out of here.